Day of glory times, the joys of yesteryear. But I remember watching Threads and growing up in fear. Grangemouth is a target, son, it all kicks off, we're fucking done. Turn and face the blast and hope you don't survive.

But once I had caught her telling her baby daughter not to do what she's done.

0: bunch of marks, aren't they? 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
1: Yeah?
0: They're all perverts, mate. All in with each other. It's not who you know, it's who you blow.

Above all, you keep your clarity, you keep your focus, you keep your sense of love, and you keep your sense of purpose. Those are, they're integral, you know, they're key. Happiness, you know, a lot of people define success differently. You know, for me, you can have everything. You can have all the money in the world. But if it's not enjoyable, if it's not sustainable, you know, if you can't be a person of integrity while having all of these things, what does it matter? What does it mean? Your value is internal. Your value is internal.

today's just not my day. Fuck's sake. 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And I've just checked my Santander, why the fuck does it say nil? I'm looking through my transactions, it's at 15 quid on the taxi. Now all I wanna do is listen to Lewis Capaldi.

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Mind blowing, it's a classical part. A Zamrock, a hip hop, an alternative spark. Yeah, it's the way that I'm on the way.

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Later I want one feeling right. Mine's safe on the branches. Till the early morning passes. I'ma find time in a casket. Roll in its absence, wait for the acid. Just need some I could last with. 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

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I'ma find some in a casket. 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
3: 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It ended in a riot.

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You know, like I noticed in most of your songs, you always have something to say. The people that talk usually, I think that you should have something to say, or you shouldn't talk just to be talking. And I felt that every time I got something to say, I'm gonna say it. Because maybe it might help you on your merry way. Like, I'm an entertainer, I'm in show business, and I like to speak for all people that's in show business. A lot of people don't understand. They look at us different, but there's no difference. We need the same thing that you need. It's simple, like, just say if you were away from home. You know what I mean? And you make home, or you try, or you make an attempt to make home where it was, you know what I mean? Or where it is. So like, it's like a few days ago, I was in Chicago, and after the show, I had previously had seen this young lady sitting backstage, and she was, seemed like she had a whole lot of time on her hands. I didn't know. So after the show, I was a little lonely, and I didn't want to go back to the hotel by myself, and I had been feeling her vibe all through the whole night. So I said, hey, baby, what are you doing after the show? She said, oh, I ain't doing nothing. I said, dig, like, I'm at the Holiday Inn at room 234. Why don't you stop by and have a drink? She said, oh, you don't want to buy me no drink. You can buy me a drink right here. You just want to get me up in your room. You know, and so many times, this is said to entertainers, and it makes them feel so bad. You know what I mean? Because, like, I've always been the kind of person, if that was the case, I would tell you, yes, I want you in my room. The only reason you would be hanging around is because you would want to be there anyway. I was waiting on an opportunity, if that was the case. You know what I mean? So what people got to learn to start doing is don't be jabbing yourself. You can't fool yourself. You know what I mean? I'm just going, if I want water, I'm going to ask for water. I'll say I'm thirsty. You know what I mean? But the whole thing and all of this is just that, you know, I'm gonna be gone.

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It started as a rave, it ended in a riot.

dystopian city, the Stompers rise, a fierce group of rebels bound by rage against an oppressive system. With no fear, they march through the streets, locked and loaded, ready to tear down the barricades and demolish the old order. They pledge allegiance not to any nation, but to each other, embracing chaos as their weapon. Kings and queens with no crowns, they reject society's rules, declaring, "No rule